I never take anything for granted. Only a fool maybe takes things for granted. Just because it's here today, it can be gone tomorrow. And that's one thing that you'll never in your life ever have to worry about me. If I'll ever change towards you, because baby, I love you. Girl, I love you just the way you are.

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2: The King of Bling Bling, the Ayatollah of Rock.

0: 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I'm done. When it gets like that, done. It's
1: 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Well, upstairs.
2: Thank you. Okay.
0: It's like what?
2: Okay. Camera set.
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They're taking her children away, because she was making it with sisters and brothers and everyone else.

He's just a boy that has lost his way. He's a rebel that has fallen down. He's a fool that blown away. To you and me, he's a renegade.

cause I don't Grigion. Who dares the Orisha? It never wrong. Ubatala, Elegua, Ogunyomaya, Shango Oshumoya, Seven African Power. Shadows rule the spirit kingdom. The meat world don't know when we come. Once the throne was high on Babylon, no one could see where we were coming from. Black cat bone from the seven sister bayou. Dead man's hand. From the barren psalmody, Gideon in his coffin, sex and death in grief.